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I'll kill you so don't dance for a moon. Staying on mama every night and every day, and I've never been giving every friend away. I kill you soul and die you spur the moon.

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I'm in heaven.

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Say she had a word to say about things today.

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She lost the pain.